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To vote on the current matchup, text 046 818 1063. And you'll go in the running for $500.

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0: 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The most satisfying and rewarding of all is when we secure compensation for somebody. And I know that in many cases that makes an enormous difference to the life that they can lead, the treatment options that they might have. I really feel that I help people.
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Look at that mama. Got it sticking in the cameraman. And we could have some. And he's up there. What's that?

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And you'll go in the running for $500.

Just great music for the workday at Mix 106.3. How was your weekend? Mine was great. I got out both days, took the dogs out to Yuriara Crossing on Saturday. Unseasonably warm day, and I have to say, the Murrumbidgee River is so warm, which is not the norm for this time of year. Normally it's full of snow melt, but totally swimmable, absolutely. And yesterday I took the dogs down to the Lindsay Prior Arboretum, which is on the lakeside opposite the National Arboretum. Now, both days I went past the National Arboretum, and on Saturday I was taken aback when I saw this giant great white shark flying in the sky. So the Kite Fest was held at the National Arboretum across the weekend, and obviously well attended. When I went past the Arboretum on yesterday, I could only see a few of the novelty kites, and I thought, oh, it's a cooler day, probably not as well patronised, but I was wrong. I couldn't actually, from where I was, see the smaller kites, but as I got closer, there were about 50, at least 50 in the sky. So obviously a good time was had both days, despite the weather yesterday at the Kite Fest. I've seen a lot of photos as well from the weekend from the Queanbeyan Medieval Festival at the showground across the weekend. Boy, some people get right into it. And that I've seen some photos of the jousting that was happening, like it's full-on jousting, like people in their knight's armour on horseback going at each other with long poles. Now, obviously, they're not trying to kill each other. They're trying to snap each other's poles. And looked like a lot of fun. So well done to all those people that got into it. All right, the Rock Games are underway. It's a close contest this time round between Guns N' Roses and Dire Straits. So if you want to see your favourite get across the line, then make sure you vote.

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break. 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It's meeting the man of my dreams and then meeting his beautiful wife. 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

0: No.
1: The federal government has confirmed a $6 billion improvement on the budget deficit for the last financial year. Member for Fenner, Andrew Lee, says two-thirds of the debt in the budget was added by the coalition.
2: Well, the coalition spent on areas like sports rorts, car park rorts, adding money to the Australian debt. Since we've come to office, we've brought the deficits down, and that has saved Australians some $70 billion in reduced interest bills.
1: The government has warned there'll be difficult times ahead, though, as households brace for another potential rate rise today. Following an unsuccessful community campaign to save Dunlop shops, Woolworths Dunlop is expected to close its doors come 6 p.m. tonight. What remains is a coffee van in the car park and a brand new toilet block. Owner of the Coffee Scroll, Colin McLeod, says it's really disappointing for the community.
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4: 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Woden, Fishwick, Phillip and Belconnen.
1: Nathan Cleary has provided an update from his hospital bed following his injury in the Panthers' NRL preliminary final loss to the Knights. The Penrith star taking to Instagram to let his fans know he's undergone surgery on his broken ankle, admitting Sunday sucked, but he is thankful for the support.
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1: Mostly sunny and 21 the top today. 25 and sunny tomorrow. Then mostly sunny again and 26 on Thursday. 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